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1: You're a monster.
2: I can swallow.

0: It is interesting, and it's one of those things that you just wait and see what happens and hope that in the end you come out okay, come out hopefully reasonably unscathed. I feel like no one wants these cuts. Once these cuts come in and things start happening, I feel like no one's going to come out unscathed. But it's going to be a wild couple of years coming up as we figure out what's going to happen and if this is really going to fully go ahead in the way that it is looking like it is. That is good times. 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Now I'm going to bring in Nathan from Tari High to play some tracks.
1: 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My name's Nathan, this is our music. This first song is AC/DC's Highway to Hell.

Kada se pređe granica umora, ovo su znakovi stresa. 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

Huh?

I like that. That's one of Two Bob's albums of the week from JC and the Tree. And Jesse Tree singing on that song, joined by Jacinta Simons, one of

Yeah, John Butler there, title track from his album. Time is 19 minutes to 8 o'clock. Almost time for Manning Notice Board. Got a classic combination here. Got Steve Kilby from The Church and Martin Kennedy from All India Radio. A new album here at Two Bob. It's called the Kilby Kennedy Things We Did on Earth. And this is a song called Turkey.